10 o'clock, 11 o'clock going away. 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

0: that Discovery is crossing the port across the North Sea portion of Europe and just about to move from sunlight into sunset, thus the blooming effect of the camera lens.
1: Surprise, your 10 o'clock, 11 o'clock going away. Don't worry about it.

0: the portion of Europe and just about to move from sunlight into sunset. The dust is blooming and back to the camera lens.
1: Departure 10 o'clock, 11 o'clock, going away. Don't worry about it.